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5: From the Waring Sturgis Ford Weather Center, I'm meteorologist Ember Sky. Mostly clear tonight with lows near 49. Friday brings sunshine and highs around 82, then another clear night near 52. Saturday turns partly sunny, windy, and cooler with a chance of rain and afternoon highs near 67.
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0: Changed My Mind from Riley Green on Cat Country. Well, Leslie, you don't know yet what you're going to be doing in Minnesota yet, do you?
1: No.
0: Not yet? Okay. But you've got time, right?
1: Oh, yeah.
0: I mean, you've got time to figure out.
1: And oh, yeah.
0: I know you've been job searching as well.
1: Yeah.
0: What I'm so jealous about is all of the public transportation you'll get now and the light rail that you'll get to take.
1: That's true.
0: You won't even need your car anymore.
1: Still need your car.
0: I don't know. It depends on where you're going to be living.
1: That's true.
0: I mean,
1: Lake of the Isles is not like right next to light rail.
0: Right.
1: So, I mean, and there's like more like suburban areas of Minneapolis.
0: Oh, I suppose. And I know one of your big deals, and it's totally, obviously, everybody kind of has to make this decision right now when it comes to artificial intelligence. You don't necessarily want to work around it or with it.
1: Correct.
0: Which is totally,
1: yeah.
0: I totally understand that. Completely. And the reason why I'm bringing this up is because I found a study that they were doing about the safest career moves when it comes to artificial intelligence is learning or leaning harder into things that machines are struggling with, being human, which is 100% okay. The thing.
1: I've kind of got that down. I don't know.
0: You're getting
1: work
0: there.
1: In progress.
0: You're getting there. Empathy, relationship building, conflict resolution, critical thinking, ethics, and judgment calls.
1: Yeah.
0: Those are the jobs that people that don't want to mess with AI are going to be looking to do.
1: But what are those? Like, I have these quote unquote soft skills like that. But what do you do with that? When I was trying to think of like recession-proof, AI-proof jobs, I'm not saying we're in recession, just your mind goes.
0: Exactly.
1: I mean, skilled trade, but...
0: Well, one of the big ones and one examples they keep throwing out are nurses. They're saying that this is a big one.
1: Would not be a good nurse.
0: Right.
1: You know?
0: Right. I'm not saying you wouldn't be a good nurse. I don't know. Maybe you would. I don't know.
1: I think I'm too dumb.
0: you don't want me.
1: You don't want me pushing IV fluids. That's all I'm going to say.
0: Don't be a phlebotomist. Yeah. Don't work with needles of any sort. But they're saying that is what the careers are going to be for people that don't want this anymore.
1: Yeah. I also heard one that's surprisingly AI proof is court reporters. Because when I was on jury duty, you know, court takes a while. We were just like going back and forth like with the court reporter before, whatever. And she was like, AI right now, at least it's not secure enough for AI to take our job. It's also not accurate enough. And it's also not fast enough sometimes. And so it takes, I don't know, a year to 4 years, depending if you want to do like a voice recall or if you want to, is it stenographer?
0: Yeah.
1: Yeah. So
0: Did
1: that
0: you
1: is
0: go to school for stenography, I
1: oh,
0: suppose.
1: Yeah. Oh, it's a 4-year program.
0: Oh my God.
1: Like 2 to 4 years, depending. And then for voice stenographers, whatever you call that, that's 1 to 2 years. Because I looked into it, but then I'm like, I can't deal with talking while someone's talking at me. My brain does not work that way.
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0: That's Ella Langley and Morgan Wallen, and I Can't Love You Anymore. All right, that's it. We got to be done. Thank you very much for listening. Stitches down at Summer Nights. Leslie's got a scoot, and we'll talk to you again tomorrow. It'll be Friday already tomorrow as we get ready for Hot Hunks at Loud American tomorrow night, and again at Cheers on Saturday night. So have a wonderful night. Thank you so much for listening. We'll talk to you tomorrow at 3 o'clock.
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12: From the Waring Sturgis Ford Weather Center, I'm meteorologist Ember Sky. Mostly clear tonight with lows near 49. Friday brings sunshine and highs around 82. Then another clear night near 52. Saturday turns partly sunny, windy, and cooler with a chance of rain and afternoon highs near 67.
13: 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Hurry up!
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The most country name in country music right now, that's Zach John King and Get to Drinkin' on the Cat 98.7. I'm going to Thursday night downtown, summer nights. 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
13: From the Waring Sturgis Ford Weather Center, I'm meteorologist Ember Sky. Mostly clear tonight with lows near 49. Friday brings sunshine and highs around 82, then another clear night near 52. Saturday turns partly sunny, windy, and cooler with a chance of rain and afternoon highs near 67.
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13: From the Waring Sturgis Ford Weather Center, I'm meteorologist Ember Sky. Mostly clear tonight with lows near 49. Friday brings sunshine and highs around 82, then another clear night near 52. Saturday turns partly sunny, windy, and cooler with a chance of rain and afternoon highs near 67.
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9: From the Waring Sturgis Ford Weather Center, I'm meteorologist Ember Sky. Mostly clear tonight with lows near 49. Friday brings sunshine and highs around 82, then another clear night near 52. Saturday turns partly sunny, windy, and cooler with a chance of rain and afternoon highs near 67.
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11: From the Waring Sturgis Ford Weather Center, I'm meteorologist Ember Sky. Mostly clear tonight with lows near 49. Friday brings sunshine and highs around 82, then another clear night near 52. Saturday turns partly sunny, windy, and cooler with a chance of rain and afternoon highs near 67.
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4: From the Waring Sturgis Ford Weather Center, I'm meteorologist Ember Sky. Mostly clear tonight with lows near 49. Friday brings sunshine and highs around 82. Then another clear night near 52. Saturday turns partly sunny, windy, and cooler with a chance of rain and afternoon highs near 67.
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6: From the Waring Sturgis Ford Weather Center, I'm meteorologist Ember Sky. Mostly clear tonight with lows near 49. Friday brings sunshine and highs around 82, then another clear night near 52. Saturday turns partly sunny, windy, and cooler with a chance of rain and afternoon highs near 67.
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10: From the Waring Sturgis Ford Weather Center, I'm meteorologist Ember Sky. Mostly clear tonight with lows near 49. Friday brings sunshine and highs around 82, then another clear night near 52. Saturday turns partly sunny, windy, and cooler with a chance of rain and afternoon highs near 67.
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14: From the Waring Sturgis Ford Weather Center, I'm meteorologist Ember Sky. Mostly clear tonight with lows near 49. Friday brings sunshine and highs around 82. Then another clear night near 52. Saturday turns partly sunny, windy, and cooler with a chance of rain and afternoon highs near 67.
15: 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Countdown sequence initiated.

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11: From the Waring Sturgis Ford Weather Center, I'm meteorologist Ember Sky. Mostly clear tonight with lows near 49. Friday brings sunshine and highs around 82. Then another clear night near 52. Saturday turns partly sunny, windy, and cooler with a chance of rain and afternoon highs near 67.
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11: From the Waring Sturgis Ford Weather Center, I'm meteorologist Ember Sky. Mostly clear tonight with lows near 49. Friday brings sunshine and highs around 82, then another clear night near 52. Saturday turns partly sunny, windy, and cooler with a chance of rain and afternoon highs near 67.
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4: From the Waring Sturgis Ford Weather Center, I'm meteorologist Ember Sky. Overnight, mostly clear and cool, dropping near 49. Later today, sunny and warmer with a high around 82. Friday night stays clear near 52. Saturday turns partly sunny with a chance of rain, high near 67.
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4: From the Waring Sturgis Ford Weather Center, I'm meteorologist Ember Sky. Overnight, mostly clear and cool, dropping near 49. Later today, sunny and warmer with a high around 82. Friday night stays clear near 52. Saturday turns partly sunny with a chance of rain, high near 67.
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5: From the Waring Sturgis Ford Weather Center, I'm meteorologist Ember Sky. Overnight, mostly clear and cool, dropping near 49. Later today, sunny and warmer with a high around 82. Friday night stays clear near 52. Saturday turns partly sunny with a chance of rain, high near 67.
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7: From the Waring Sturgis Ford Weather Center, I'm meteorologist Ember Sky. Overnight, mostly clear and cool, dropping near 49. Later today, sunny and warmer with a high around 82. Friday night stays clear near 52. Saturday turns partly sunny with a chance of rain, high near 67.
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4: From the Waring Sturgis Ford Weather Center, I'm meteorologist Ember Sky. Overnight, mostly clear and cool, dropping near 49. Later today, sunny and warmer with a high around 82. Friday night stays clear near 52. Saturday turns partly sunny with a chance of rain, high near 67.
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6: From the Waring Sturgis Ford Weather Center, I'm meteorologist Ember Sky. Overnight, mostly clear and cool, dropping near 49. Later today, sunny and warmer with a high around 82. Friday night stays clear near 52. Saturday turns partly sunny with a chance of rain, high near 67.
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7: From the Waring Sturgis Ford Weather Center, I'm meteorologist Ember Sky. Overnight, mostly clear and cool, dropping near 49. Later today, sunny and warmer with a high around 82. Friday night stays clear near 52. Saturday turns partly sunny with a chance of rain, high near 67.
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4: From the Waring Sturgis Ford Weather Center, I'm meteorologist Ember Sky. Overnight, mostly clear and cool, dropping near 49. Later today, sunny and warmer with a high around 82. Friday night stays clear near 52. Saturday turns partly sunny with a chance of rain, high near 67.
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9: From the Waring Sturgis Ford Weather Center, I'm meteorologist Ember Sky. Overnight, mostly clear and cool, dropping near 49. Later today, sunny and warmer with a high around 82. Friday night stays clear near 52. Saturday turns partly sunny with a chance of rain, high near 67.
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7: From the Waring Sturgis Ford Weather Center, I'm meteorologist Ember Sky. Overnight, mostly clear and cool, dropping near 49. Later today, sunny and warmer with a high around 82. Friday night stays clear near 52. Saturday turns partly sunny with a chance of rain, high near 67.
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4: From the Waring Sturgis Ford Weather Center, I'm meteorologist Ember Sky. Overnight, mostly clear and cool, dropping near 49. Later today, sunny and warmer with a high around 82. Friday night stays clear near 52. Saturday turns partly sunny with a chance of rain, high near 67.
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4: From the Waring Sturgis Ford Weather Center, I'm meteorologist Ember Sky. Overnight, mostly clear and cool, dropping near 49. Later today, sunny and warmer with a high around 82. Friday night stays clear near 52. Saturday turns partly sunny with a chance of rain, high near 67.
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0: Johnny McCreary on the couch with your Roadhouse. Good morning.
1: Good morning, everybody.
2: What up, my fellow shroomers?
1: Hey, hey,
0: yeah, we're shrooming, dude.
2: We're trying new microphone placements.
1: Yeah.
0: Yeah, how do we sound? Do we sound different?
1: No, I sound the same.
2: I think it sounds the same, but I think it's weird because I have this microphone pointed at my face.
0: I know.
1: It's weird. I'm like, it's splitting you in half, like with my eyes. So I'm just like, yeah.
0: It's dangling down.
2: I don't know what to do.
0: Sound like crap, so I'm going to put it back.
2: I want to do it like a CB radio.
1: Yeah.
2: This is better. I can see through it.
0: And we sound the same, so.
2: Literally, it sounds the same.
1: Yeah.
2: Well, it's National Loving Day.
1: Hey, I be loving you guys every day.
2: Yeah.
0: I be loving you.
1: I've been learning some terminology and sentence structure from Michael.
0: Yeah, I see that.
2: Dude, that means I'm going to have to go home and riz up the wife.
1: Yeah, dude. I'm going to have to put a hearten on them little Timmies, dude.
2: Try to get her to grab a hold of my aura.
0: First of all, what's a little Timmy?
1: I have no idea. Your son said it and it was hilarious.
2: I'm thinking he was making fun of a social media guy named Lil Timmy on his iPad.
0: Okay.
2: I got nothing. But
1: inexperienced, naive, or stereotypically unskilled person.
0: You know, he's asked to come to work with me every day since then.
1: Well, he did great work. You know,
2: what I mean? Hardcore.
0: I'm like, every once in a while. Not every day.
2: Yeah, it's probably best for the community that he's not in here every day.
0: Yeah.
2: And also our noses.
0: Mm-hmm.
1: Yeah. Oh, because he be farting.
0: Yeah, he be farting for sure.
2: Yeah, he be gassing up the place.
0: And he said that you lied about him because he said that he didn't do that in the studio.
2: That's not true.
0: Okay.
1: Wow, that little Timmy's at work lying about me.
0: I'm gonna have to bring him in here so you guys can hash it out.
2: Actually, gaslighting me.
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5: From the Waring Sturgis Ford Weather Center, I'm meteorologist Ember Sky. Sunny today with highs of 82. Tonight turns partly cloudy, dipping near 51. Saturday brings a chance of rain before noon. Then clouds clear off with windy conditions and a high of 65.
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1: Well, I wanted to share this story for Amy. This is right up Amy's alley, and I figured this is something either she would love or want to be a part of. There's a popular New Zealand tourist attraction in New Zealand. Now, I know you. I don't think you've ever been there, Amy. Have you?
0: No, never been to New Zealand. That's funny. But I'd love to.
1: I go there all the time.
0: It would be a good place to go scuba diving.
1: I've never been to New Zealand.
2: Neither have I.
1: I don't even know where it's at.
2: I was just going to let you go with it, man.
1: I don't even know where New Zealand is on a map. If somebody asked me to point at it, I think it's
2: next to Old Zealand.
0: Australia. Next to Australia.
1: Oh. Is it really?
2: That's why they have the same accent. Some kind of ish.
0: The Great Barrier Reef.
2: Huh? Oh, they're getting reefed out there, dude.
1: That's a trip. I thought it was east of Florida. I had no idea.
2: I mean, it technically
0: I'm probably
2: is.
0: Completely wrong, actually. I'm just guessing.
1: I honestly don't know.
0: But I do know they have the same accent, so.
1: Oh, yeah. Like a southern?
0: No.
1: Mm. Like an Australian accent?
0: Mm-hmm.
2: Australia.
1: Put a little shrimp on the barbie. Anyway, we'll get to the story. So what happened was they were down at this fernery at the Queen Elizabeth Park in Masterton. And they had to close a facility down. And they had to put a message out. And this is where it ties into where I think Amy would love this. Popular New Zealand tourist attraction temporarily closed Wednesday after multiple incident of people defecating inside the facility.
2: Why?
1: Not in their bathrooms. They don't have bathrooms.
0: But does that have anything to do with me?
1: Your favorite stories are poop and fart stories. I shared this for you. I don't even know what a fernery is. I'm saying is that I shared this because you know you love poop stories. This is a great poop story. Multiple defecating inside the facility. They closed her down. Had to put a message out like, hey, we have great facilities, probably in their accent. Oi, we have great facilities, not too far away. About 2 minutes, mate.
2: A two-minute walk. Oh, my God. People are just... They're like, I can't make it. But more than one person. 10 people at least are like, I can't make it to the bathroom.
1: It's not like puke, where when you see somebody's puke, you're like, oh, no, now I think I'm going to puke. Is that what... You see someone's poop, you're like, oh, no.
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4: 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I like that it is fun. 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

0: And she's just like, hey, how are you today? And then pulls him down.
1: Don't mind me.
0: I might do it too.
1: And she's the, what up, fam? This is me. She's got like a big following. Everybody's pooing in the fernery. Hashtag poo poo fern.
0: Oh, God.
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12: From the Waring Sturgis Ford Weather Center, I'm meteorologist Ember Skye. Sunny today with highs of 82. Tonight turns partly cloudy, dipping near 51. Saturday brings a chance of rain before noon. Then clouds clear off with windy conditions and a high of 65.
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0: So I got dogs. I got a real problem. I've been trying to grow grass in my backyard, so I've been sectioning off my dogs like cattle.
1: Oh, really?
0: In a field. And I think today is the first day that they've been sectioned to a quarter of my quarter acre.
1: And
0: they're mad, I'm guessing. The German Shepherd already showed her disdain when I left this morning.
2: I bet they're already in it.
0: Yeah, they probably are. That's their escape artist, mostly just the German Shepherds. But either way, but
2: do you have a camera you could pull up?
0: No, the battery's dead.
1: Oh,
0: but
1: God.
0: We were talking about this earlier, though, too, about dogs and how you say dog pee kills your grass.
2: Yeah.
0: My border collie that's dead now, but she when she would pee on our grass, it would actually brighten the grass. It would be green. And I'm like, man, I need to bottle
2: what
0: up
2: kind
0: her
2: of dog
0: pee.
2: Was that?
0: She was a border collie.
1: Interesting.
0: Border collie mutt something. And I used to try. I'd go out there when she was peeing and try to catch it, but it just run right out my hand. I was trying to get it. No, I'm just kidding.
1: Oh, gross.
2: But it's like magic dog pee.
0: That's what I'm like. If I could bottle this up and spread it all over my yard is notoriously brown. And then
2: what
0: there'd
2: would
0: be
2: human
0: green
2: pee
0: patches.
2: Do?
0: Well, I could tell you. there's not a lot of grass on the outside of my garage.
2: Okay.
0: where people pee. I can't say who.
2: What about a pregnant woman if she peed on the grass?
0: It's fertile pee. Yeah, maybe. Huh? Yeah, maybe. Well, I guess we'll have to give it a shot.
2: That could be a money-making opportunity.
0: I got pregnant pee over here.
2: Yeah. Let me fertilize your grass.
0: I don't got any of that, but I do have breast milk left over. I wonder if breast milk.
3: Oh, I bet.
2: You know what I did see is that sourdough can help your grass grow.
3: No way, dude. Are you making this up to bring up sourdough?
0: Because it holds,
2: no.
0: Holds the moisture, I bet. I bet it holds moisture and releases
2: it's alive.
0: It slowly.
3: Oh, it's alive. It's biological.
2: Yep.
0: But wait, so then you go out to mow your yard and you got loaves of bread coming out?
2: No,
0: like,
2: you water it down. You mix it with some water and then pour it on the bald areas.
3: Oh, you're not going to grow a sourdough plant then?
2: No.
3: Okay.
0: And does it smell sour?
2: I don't know. I don't think so.
0: Like where you're like, man, my yard stinks.
3: That's a stinky yard.
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7: My parents, I know, keep saying, oh, you got two dogs. You're just practicing for kids. To them, I say, you're probably a bad parent. You should know the difference between dogs and kids. Like, that's like day one stuff, right? Like, that's... Like, dogs are way smarter than kids. That's the... It's pretty obvious. I mean, here's my proof. I own a home. I don't own any outlet covers. Right? They're just open to the public. Because my dog's never been like, duh! Like, that's never happened. I could paint my outlet in peanut butter. My dog would be like, you gotta stop this, all right? You gotta stop. Meanwhile, a child will stick his finger in an outlet, get shocked, and be like, let me go find a fork. Like, it's insane how much children love fatal activities. Like, anything that, if you're a parent, you know this to be true. Your whole life, you just follow your child around, just going, don't die, don't die, don't die, don't die, don't die, don't die. You could mess him up emotionally, but you're not allowed to let him die. Like, that's the main rule. If there were an after-school program where kids could sign up for fatal activities, it would be full immediately. And then empty, like a week later, because they're good at what they do.
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0: 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Morning show is funny. It's insightful.
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1: Oh, Dusty.
0: I bet your dogs are knee-deep in grass and mud right now.
2: Probably. Well, I hope not, but what do you do?
0: How many days has it been?
2: One. This will be the first day.
0: I wish we could pull up that camera.
2: Yeah. I should change the batteries on it.
3: Please do. It would be funny.
2: And then that way we could watch this kind of crud.
0: Or could you pull up one of the cameras in the house and see if there's like mud everywhere?
2: I could do that. Yes, I can.
0: I need it. I need to know.

0: And there we have it.
1: There you go.
0: There's your love it or leave it for today.
1: Heckin'
0: of course,
1: right.
0: That was a Zachy song.
2: Text it in if you love it or leave it. Come on, let us know.
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14: From the Waring Sturgis Ford Weather Center, I'm meteorologist Ember Sky. Sunny today with highs of 82. Tonight turns partly cloudy, dipping near 51. Saturday brings a chance of rain before noon. Then clouds clear off with windy conditions and a high of 65.
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0: Russell Dickerson on the Cat with the Roadhouse. So we talked about the lady that swallowed her AirPod. And something else swallowed Brandon's AirPod once.
1: What? Yeah. So what happened was, what happened was I was down in Denver. We were playing at the Grizzly Rose. They have a band house for us. And in the back bedroom where I usually stay, there's a bathroom attached to it. Not just painting this picture for you. I always would call my wife post-show, and I put the AirPod in, and this is pre-baby. Okay?
2: Yeah.
1: So, like, I'm talking to her, and I got my AirPod in my ear, and I'm drunk. I've been drinking. I just had to put that just so. And so I'm probably doing the hover pee, or I don't know what I'm doing, to be honest, but I'm peeing in the toilet, standing there, and I was talking to Megan, and I think my AirPod, it went to, like, it was a little loose, so I have, like, a natural habit of just reaching up and putting it back in. But drunk me hit it. And it fell into the toilet, but my left hand was flushing the toilet at the same time. And so I was like, I went like that. If you can't see me on the radio, but my left hand's out in front of me flushing a toilet. My right hand's touching my ear. And so I did the flush tap, and it fell down in the toilet as the toilet was swirling to go down full of my golden stuff. And so I reached down after it, and I grabbed it, like I felt it between my two fingers, and I was like, I got it, and I'm pulling it back, and the water pressure just took it, and it's gone. I've never seen it again.
2: That just sucks, because you wasted your clean hand on that dirty pee pile.
1: Now that you mention it, I'm not even sure if I washed my hands.
0: Oh, that's disgusting.
1: But the call wasn't disconnected. Megan said it just sounded like she was underwater. No, it just went to my phone. So I was like, babe, I dropped my AirPod in the toilet. She's like, oh my gosh.
0: And didn't she say something like she heard you going, oh no?
1: Yeah, yeah.
2: You can hear it. Yeah. Yeah. As he gets further away.
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4: 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Just tune that out. 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
13: From the Waring Sturgis Ford Weather Center, I'm meteorologist Ember Skye. Sunny today with highs of 82. Tonight turns partly cloudy, dipping near 51. Saturday brings a chance of rain before noon. Then clouds clear off with windy conditions and a high of 65.
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0: country.
1: They're different. They make you laugh and they just keep going because I have such a long ride in the morning. 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

0: Ella Langley, be her. Scat Country with your Roadhouse Show. Okay, today's Love It or Leave It. Of course, it was the Zaki song, Charlie Crockett's In the Night. What made you choose the song?
1: I don't know. He came to town, came to Deadwood, I guess, a little while back. I had been listening to him before that, though. I was introduced to him by Johnny Hastings, actually.
0: Oh.
1: Yeah, so I just like his music. I was feeling his vibe today. It's nice out. I had a good gym sesh way, way early this morning, and here I am, and I'm working.
0: I'm in the middle with this one. I don't know.
2: Yeah,
0: it's definitely not a song for radio.
1: Yeah, yeah, because it's like it's a good groove, but it doesn't go anywhere. So I'll that's kind of my vibe. You know what I mean?
2: I can see
1: like,
2: it on the radio. I mean, if it's on, you're just vibing at work. You're not hurting nobody's feelings. It's a good song. You know, it's not like, whoa, what a banger.
1: Yeah, yeah.
2: But it's like, it's good. It's always, when you're on, you're cruising your motorcycle maybe, or maybe even working out. It's just kind of on.
0: I picture it in a movie. People are like stuffing bags of meth in the song's playing.
2: Yeah. You know? Oh, I'm working.
1: Okay, yeah, yeah. Working real hard.
0: Yeah, and then they're going to take it to the streets. And
2: semi-truck full of weed.
0: Yeah.
2: Bales of weed.
0: Maybe they're unloading some TVs from a truck.
2: Yeah, baby, I'm working. And the cops come around the corner right at the end of the song. Arrest them all.
0: Yeah.
2: Yeah.
0: Total movie
2: Charlie
0: song.
2: Charlie Crockett's
0: here.
2: There, whoops his glasses off. Well, looks like they won't be doing that work anymore. Baby, I'm working.
0: What does the text line say?
2: It was mixed.
1: Yeah, mostly love it a lot.
0: You're lying.
2: That's all he's seen. But there was some, okays, I'm okay without it.
1: Oh, yeah.
2: Ooh, nice.
0: All right. Thanks, Zaki.
1: Thank you, guys.
3: Sugar, I'm working. Darling, I'm working.
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4: Good morning from the Home Slice News Center. Following the passage of Senate Bill 96, Meade County is considering adding a sales tax that will be used to help property owners. On Tuesday, the Meade County Commission scheduled a first reading for their ordinance, which will enact a gross receipts tax on sales in the county. The ordinance will be considered with public comment at their next meeting, June 23rd. The new law, which will go into effect July 1st, requires counties to put funds from the sales tax into a property tax reduction fund to be used to apply a credit against the county's tax levy on all owner-occupied properties. Rapid City administrative offices will be closed next Friday in observance of Juneteenth. The Rapid City landfill will be closed, and Tuesday, Wednesday, Thursday, Friday trash collections will be picked up one day early next week, with Monday routes operating on a normal schedule. Rapid Transit, including Rapid Ride and Dial-A-Ride, will not be operating on June 19th in observance of the holiday, and the Rapid City Public Library will also be closed. From the Home Slice News Center, I'm Gary Matthews reporting.

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9: From the Waring Sturgis Ford Weather Center, I'm meteorologist Ember Sky. Sunny today with highs of 82. Tonight turns partly cloudy, dipping near 51. Saturday brings a chance of rain before noon. Then clouds clear off with windy conditions and a high of 65.
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1: I want to talk to you beautiful people
0: about very serious,
1: one of my favorite pastimes. It is very serious. And that's slapping booties.
2: I love slapping booties. My wife gets so annoyed with me because that's really the only booty outside of like Zach's. And like Stitch. Houston doesn't like it apparently.
1: But you do it anyway still?
2: But you guys are the only other booties I can touch. I can't just go around smacking booties.
1: No, especially not of women. And, you know, most people shouldn't. You should probably stick to someone who is consenting to the booty slap.
2: Meh.
1: This flight attendant was not on a Delta flight from Fort Lauderdale to Los Angeles. An emergency stop in Atlanta had to happen because of an alleged assault. Alleged, I guess. Federal prosecutors charged Cody James Malik, 32 years old, with slapping a flight attendant's buttocks during drink service. Now, did he like suck down his drink so fast he got drunk and was just like, yeah, pow,
2: hey, baby?
1: Yeah, or was he already in that zone? I mean, he might have been at the social club at the airport.
2: Yeah, I don't know. You know, in some circles it might be acceptable, or like,
1: yeah,
2: like that's how I've seen people treat waitresses that way.
1: Oh, that's creepy.
2: You know, and right. They're getting a little buzzed up, mm-hmm. And so they think they're their best friend because the waitresses are flirting, right?
1: Yeah, but
2: to get a tip, and they're just being a good server. And some people just can't
1: differentiate,
2: make
1: between,
2: that obvious exactly. Draw of line. Like, wait, you're not my spouse.
1: This is interesting to me because it makes sense now that I've read it and I hear it. But obviously, do not touch women if they do not want to be touched. Do not do it without consent. Don't be slapping random women's butts.
0: I won't.
1: Yeah. No, you know, I'm talking, like, that's clearly what we should stick to.
2: I would if I
1: but
2: were
1: at the
2: you
1: same time, I didn't know that they would do a whole thing, like an emergency landing for this. It makes sense, I guess. Yeah, because this guy's clearly.
2: It's a little extreme.
1: They detained him. Yeah, they detained him on the plane, but then they made an emergency landing to like get him off the plane.
2: Oh, wow.
1: Which he made the woman uncomfortable who works on the plane. So.
2: Also, what if, and I don't know this, what if him and his best friend are flying and his best friend reached over and smacked her butt and then pointed at him like, oh, and now he's in jail over it.
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1: You know, there's a lot of jobs out there I think I could do. Like, I honestly, if I had the desire, I could be a doctor. I wanted to become anything. My dad always said you could do anything you want, just put your mind to it.
2: That's what my mom said.
1: But there are certain jobs a guy just can't do. Like, I just, you know, I don't think I could be a flight attendant.
2: Yeah. Oh, wait, why?
1: Well, I don't fit down the aisles.
3: Oh, yeah.
2: Oh, we've had
1: One, for instance, you know, I showed you guys what it looks like when I walk down the aisle. I have to do like a side shuffle. So you don't want, you know, okay, like when Chris Farley and what was that, the second Tommy Boy or whatever, Sheep, and or maybe it was in Tommy Boy where they were like fake flight attendants.
2: Yeah.
1: And he's up there, you know, and he sets the inflation device off on his neck and he's that would be me. You know what I mean? Like, I can't.
2: What I love is earlier we were talking about one single case of that, of sexual assault, I guess, or from that flight attendant, but this would be reverse sexual assault to everybody in the aisle.

0: You'd just be slapping their faces with your butt, trying to scoot down.
1: Slapping them. I'm like, how dare you touch my hind end? How dare you?
0: Emergency landing now!
1: How dare you touch me there? But in reality, I'm just rubbing butt on everybody up and down. I mean, literally, though, why do they make... I get why they make planes a certain size. But now, as Americans, we're bigger. You know what I mean? Like, make the plane, like, just kind of spread it out a little bit. Just use the drink cart. Boy, yeah. Have you ever been sitting there about half dozed off and somebody drink carts your elbow? Boy, I tell you what.
0: Funny bone, too, dude.
1: You're like, wow, oh. You want something to drink? No, but I'll take an ice pack.
2: Hashtag morning. Hashtag fun.
3: Oh, that's fun.
2: Hashtag laughs.
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12: From the Waring Sturgis Ford Weather Center, I'm meteorologist Ember Sky. Sunny today with highs of 82. Tonight turns partly cloudy, dipping near 51. Saturday brings a chance of rain before noon. Then clouds clear off with windy conditions and a high of 65.
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0: Zach Top on the Cat with your Roadhouse Show, and we want to play a game called That's a Great Question, brought to you by Murphy's.
1: Murphy's! The question is, Americans eat about 100 acres of this every day.
0: Lettuce.
1: Your clue is a lot of these acres disappear during football season.
2: Oh, it's asparagus.
0: Beef.
1: No, actually, that's no.
0: It's what's for dinner.
2: Man, that's some stinky pee. 100 acres of asparagus.
0: Ooh-wee.
2: Yowza.
1: Dead grass.
0: Text in your guess, 348-3939. We'll be right back.

0: right, Zachy, hit us with That's a Great Question.
1: Here's your answer. But first, the question was, Americans eat about 100 acres of this every day. What is it?
2: 100 acres of this eaten every day.
1: Your clue was, a lot of these acres disappear during football season.
2: Ooh, I got nothing mature to say.
1: Okay. Your answer is pizza.
2: Oh, yeah.
1: 100 acres of pizza is eaten a day.
2: I thought you were talking about tacos.
1: In this country.
2: Like, you could eat a lot of tacos. 100 acres of tacos?
0: I want tacos.
2: Yeah.
0: That's good.
2: Same. I'd eat a taco over a pizza
1: taco
2: every
1: Friday.
2: Day. Sometimes, even when I'm eating pizza, I fold it up like a taco and eat it.
1: Actually, I do too. Have you ever... never mind. I don't want to say it. It was going to be inappropriate for radio.
2: Yeah, I have done that.
1: Yes, same. Tacos, delicious. Let's eat a lot of them.
3: What you people laughing at? Hello?
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7: Good morning from the Homeslice News Center. Recently re-elected District 28B Representative Travis Ismay of Newell is facing an arrest warrant for alleged intentional damage to a highway, which is a felony. Court documents indicate Ismay allegedly dug up, removed, displaced, or broke the highway. The Class 6 felony includes up to a two-year prison term and or a fine of up to $4,000. Court documents indicate the arrest warrant was issued Tuesday, but it was not immediately clear whether Ismay had been arrested. Custer State Park is relocating a bison that killed a person back in May. The Rosebud Sioux Tribe Game, Fish, and Parks Department is taking custody of the animal and says it will not be euthanized. The bison will be relocated to a secure environment to live out the rest of its life. The tribe has extended condolences to the family and loved ones of the deceased individual. From the Homeslice News Center, I'm Gary Matthews reporting.
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0: Oh, Reb, I'm Blake Shelton on the cat. So what do you guys eat when you watch sports?
1: Food.
2: What? 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
3: Finish the
4: sentence. When you watch sports.
0: How many acres do you think you eat of your favorite food every year?
2: Well, the wife makes wings. She will make some steak and stuff like that, but I bet you just chips and dip alone, I'd probably mow a couple acres of that.
4: Oh, that's chips, man.
0: Good stuff. Wow.
4: I just miss them. Can't really eat a lot of them.

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0: country. Okay, here we go.
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0: Yeah.
1: Love the music. 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
1: I remember when I was a kid and I would always see these things, like these advertisements that were like the greatest pizza in the world, the best hot dog ever, blah, blah, blah, blah, blah. And I always thought, because you're a kid, you remember when people would be like, that's false advertising. You thought you could like sue them for it or something.
2: Yeah.
1: And then you find out like, no, you can just kind of say anything's as extraordinary as you want to. Free speech. Yeah. Cool. Yeah. Promote your stuff. I like it. That's cool. But I'm kind of getting sick of it in certain aspects, especially with Coors Light now. Because if I do drink beer, and I don't drink much beer at all, but if I do, I drink Coors Light. Mm-hmm. And they are advertising the Taller Boy. And it sounds incredible because it says the Taller Boy. Three beers in one. You know what this actually is? It's a freaking tall koozie. It's a big old tall koozie you can fit three beers in, and you slide them and they sit on top of each other. And then you drink one and then you pull the other one out. And that's all it is. It's not really three beers. It's not a big, huge, super tall boy, which would have been hilarious for me and my friends.
2: Oh, I see
0: why
2: where you're
0: mad
2: upset.
0: About it.
2: I see why you're a little upset. And a lot of Coors Light drinkers are that way. They're upset. They're
1: wait about what about the
2: well,
1: taller
2: because
1: boy?
2: They're not wrapping their lips around an ice cold Busch Light.
1: You know, and I do like Busch Light too, but
2: yeah, it's good for you actually. Busch Light would never do something stupid like that. They'd never be like, actually, they might. I'll be honest with you, I don't know.
1: They're probably working on the four Busch Light tall koozie right
2: they're
1: now.
2: Doing the four bushes.
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12: From the Waring Sturgis Ford Weather Center, I'm meteorologist Ember Sky. Sunny today with highs of 82. Tonight turns partly cloudy, dipping near 51. Saturday brings a chance of rain before noon. Then clouds clear off with windy conditions and a high of 65.
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1: Oh man, this is something I can't even believe exists, and I'm pretty sure. I guess it's not because it's out in California, which is where Silicon Valley is. But I'm pretty sure like sex work is illegal.
2: I don't know.
1: But there's some Silicon Valley sex workers. And I think the reason this might not be illegal is because they're not actually doing anything sexual. They are charging.
2: Oh, I don't know.
1: They're called tech savvy escorts. All right. Silicon Valley escorts, if you will. And they're charging up to like $6,000 an hour.
2: An hour.
1: An hour to hang out with tech bros and NVIDIA bros, as they call them, by specializing in technology discussions. So basically, they're like, yeah, $6,000 an hour to talk about GPUs and AI and NVIDIA processors. It's like, what?
2: Can I make payments?
1: Yeah. And it's blowing my mind that they're going out of the way to learn all of this information and then not applying it to making a career in tech.
2: But I mean, $6,000 an hour, that's a pretty good rate.
1: That's really good.
2: You go put in a couple hours, I think I'm done for the week. You know?
1: I'm done for the month.
2: I mean, honestly, I'd probably do it. They into chubby bearded guys?
1: Yeah, I don't know. You want to start researching tech?
2: Maybe. but it's like, this is the equivalent of somebody's working so hard just not to work.
1: Yeah, exactly.
2: And I don't want to work, you know? But and you also say that they're not doing something sexual. Oh, I bet they are. I bet you go over there, and in that hour, they're talking about AI and everything and all the things, and then they're...
1: Hey, I must ask you to take your clothes off.
2: Mm-hmm.
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1: Good morning from the Home Slice News Center. Following the passage of Senate Bill 96, Meade County is considering adding a sales tax that will be used to help property owners. On Tuesday, the Meade County Commission scheduled a first reading for their ordinance, which will enact a gross receipts tax on sales in the county. The ordinance will be considered with public comment at their next meeting, June 23rd. The new law, which will go into effect July 1st, requires counties to put funds from the sales tax into a property tax reduction fund to be used to apply a credit against the county's tax levy on all owner-occupied properties. Rapid City administrative offices will be closed next Friday in observance of Juneteenth. The Rapid City landfill will be closed, and Tuesday, Wednesday, Thursday, Friday trash collection

0: Join this program that's really made for experiential leadership and management training.
1: I was just going to ask, who specifically is this for?
0: Yeah, that's a great question. So we kind of have like three buckets that we designed this course for. So people that maybe just got their first management or leadership role, and or they want to get into their first management and leadership role, this is a great program for them. Maybe people that are mid to early careers that are specialists in their organization and they want to shift, or they've had a career shift, it's a great program for them. Or solo entrepreneurs, and they want to hire their first employees, but they're like, oh my gosh, I'm an expert in my business, but I don't know how to like lead a team. This is a great program for them.
2: Well, that's huge. So anybody pretty much who wants to elevate themselves.
0: Yeah, great plug there.
2: See what I did there?
0: Yes, absolutely. Yeah, that's a great program for anyone that really just wants that experiential leadership program. For me personally, I took this course 2 years ago before I joined Elevate Leadership, and I was constantly getting turned down for jobs saying I didn't have enough management and leadership experience because I wanted to take that next step. And this program really helped me get into one of those roles. Yeah. And so I have that personal experience of knowing what that program can do for people, and I want to share it with them.
2: Nice.
3: Awesome.
4: Can you give us just a quick synopsis or like a summary of what the actual course looks like?
0: Yeah.
4: Like even time-wise and everything.
0: Yep. So it is a full day, the second Thursday of the month, September through May. We have an orientation in August. That's why I say it starts in August. And we start with a couple leadership, professional leadership personality assessments, and we really build the course off of that. So our days are kind of split up where we have half the day that's a management or leadership training, and the second half of the day is some kind of out in the community. Either it's a tour of a community organization, so people are still getting to know the Rapid City, because we made it really tailored to the Rapid City area for these humans. So topics that we cover include servant leadership, just how to manage, because there's a big difference between leadership and management, right? Like there's the technical side, but then there's also the inspirational side. So we kind of dive into both of those. How to use your own specific gifts. We'll do some public speaking this year. We're kind of adding that back in. Facilitation. We learn a lot about the community issues that drive our community forward and why it's important for leaders to know what it is so they can apply it into the workforce. And we get to tour Ellsworth Air Force Base and a couple other things. So
2: cool.
0: It kind of evolves every year. We try to really survey the classes we're going through it to see what are the needs they want. So it's a little different, but those are the core components.
3: And where do people apply?
0: Yeah. So if you go to elevaterapidcity.com/ELI, which is our short acronym for the program, it will take you to a great page with all the important dates, the interview application process, and the application, obviously.
3: Yeah. And who all can apply?
0: Anyone can apply.
3: Anyone. Okay.
0: So you don't have to be an Elevate Rapid City member. Anyone in this region can apply for the program. We do have the Linda Raby Scholarship available for a woman who is really dedicated to the community. So that's also something you can check out out there. But yeah, anyone can apply.
3: And then cruise around on that website a little bit. It's a good website.
0: Oh, thank you. Yeah, it's a fun time. There's lots of good information.
3: Well, thanks for coming in and sharing that with us. We'll help get the information out for you.
0: Sounds good. I haven't seen any of your faces at it before, so maybe you guys should apply.
2: I'm pretty much elevated to the top here.
3: Yeah.
2: I don't think they want me. My elevator doesn't go all the way to the top.
0: Sometimes it's just refreshing that. You got to get re-oil the gears, right?
2: I need a good elevator mechanic.
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22: From the Waring Sturgis Ford Weather Center, I'm meteorologist Ember Sky. Sunny today with highs of 82. Tonight turns partly cloudy, dipping near 51. Saturday brings a chance of rain before noon. Then clouds clear off with windy conditions and a high of 65.
23: 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Hurry up!
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6: From the Waring Sturgis Ford Weather Center, I'm meteorologist Ember Sky. Sunny today with highs of 82. Tonight turns partly cloudy, dipping near 51. Saturday brings a chance of rain before noon. Then clouds clear off with windy conditions and a high of 65.
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8: From the Waring Sturgis Ford Weather Center, I'm meteorologist Ember Sky. Sunny today with highs of 82. Tonight turns partly cloudy, dipping near 51. Saturday brings a chance of rain before noon. Then clouds clear off with windy conditions and a high of 65.
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10: From the Waring Sturgis Ford Weather Center, I'm meteorologist Ember Sky. Sunny today with highs of 82. Tonight turns partly cloudy, dipping near 51. Saturday brings a chance of rain before noon. Then clouds clear off with windy conditions and a high of 65.
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8: From the Waring Sturgis Ford Weather Center, I'm meteorologist Ember Sky. Sunny today with highs of 82. Tonight turns partly cloudy, dipping near 51. Saturday brings a chance of rain before noon. Then clouds clear off with windy conditions and a high of 65.
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0: 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That's right, I said in between. 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
3: 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Let's jump right into it. 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
8: From the Waring Sturgis Ford Weather Center, I'm meteorologist Ember Sky. Mostly sunny this afternoon with temperatures climbing near 82. Night turns partly cloudy, dipping to around 52. Saturday brings a chance of rain early. Mostly cloudy skies and a cooler high near 65.
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3: From the Waring Sturgis Ford Weather Center, I'm meteorologist Ember Sky. Mostly sunny this afternoon, with temperatures climbing near 82. Tonight turns partly cloudy, dipping to around 52. Saturday brings a chance of rain early. Mostly cloudy skies and a cooler high near 65.
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4: From the Waring Sturgis Ford Weather Center, I'm meteorologist Ember Sky. Mostly sunny this afternoon with temperatures climbing near 82. Night turns partly cloudy, dipping to around 52. Saturday brings a chance of rain early. Mostly cloudy skies and a cooler high near 65.
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11: From the Waring Sturgis Ford Weather Center, I'm meteorologist Ember Skye. Mostly sunny this afternoon, with temperatures climbing near 82. Tonight turns partly cloudy, dipping to around 52. Saturday brings a chance of rain early. Mostly cloudy skies and a cooler high near 65.
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3: 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The South Dakota Soil Health Coalition will host two separate soil health schools this year. The first soil health school will be held June 24th and 25th at Dry Creek Farm and Ranch near Caputa, South Dakota. The second soil health school will be held September 15th through the 17th near Twin Brooks. 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
7: From the Waring Sturgis Ford Weather Center, I'm meteorologist Ember Sky. Mostly sunny this afternoon with temperatures climbing near 82. Tonight turns partly cloudy, dipping to around 52. Saturday brings a chance of rain early. Mostly cloudy skies and a cooler high near 65.
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7: From the Waring Sturgis Ford Weather Center, I'm meteorologist Ember Sky. Mostly sunny this afternoon with temperatures climbing near 82. Night turns partly cloudy, dipping to around 52. Saturday brings a chance of rain early. Mostly cloudy skies and a cooler high near 65.
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0: 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You both have made me exhausterwomulated.
1: That's a word today. That's too big for even your mouth.
2: I like your shirt.
0: Do you?
2: Yeah. Where did you get that?
0: It just shows up in my closet. When I'm married, that's what happens.
2: When I was married, all I got was... I'm just kidding.
1: Yeah. What?
0: No, it is.
2: Brown is your color.
0: Is it? Well, thank you.
2: I think so. I think more than black. What do you think?
0: I should go do it. What's the dumb thing? The thing you had done?
2: I do think you're a spring. Color analysis. Spring.
0: I don't want to be that.
2: Why? I would rather
0: be a fall or winter, because those would be my two favorite times of year.
2: Autumn. I don't think you're an autumn. I don't think you have the contrast for it. No offense.
1: Let's go back.
0: It's kind of sad because I'm going to miss this.
1: Your wife dresses you?
0: No, she doesn't
1: Where's
0: dress me.
1: Your man
0: She
1: card?
0: Just puts clothes in my closet, and I'm like, oh, that's new.
2: Where's your fake thing that men made up, your man card?
1: Yeah, do you not buy your own clothes?
0: I do sometimes, but sometimes she'll be like, oh, I thought of you. That was nice of her.
1: I'm too particular. Right. Do not buy me anything,
2: dude,
1: okay?
2: Dude, you're literally talking to us. What is on your Dixon today?
0: Right, what is on the Dixon today,
2: Stitch?
1: This is traditional tattoos, so this commemorates.
2: You dress yourself.
1: Yeah, the commemorates traditional tattoo art. Yeah.
0: Where's the mom?
3: You know, it's a good question.
0: If it doesn't have a mom tattoo on it, then that shirt is false and should be burned.
2: A wow tattoo.
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11: From the Waring Sturgis Ford Weather Center, I'm meteorologist Ember Sky. Mostly sunny this afternoon, with temperatures climbing near 82. Night turns partly cloudy, dipping to around 52. Saturday brings a chance of rain early. Mostly cloudy skies and a cooler high near 65.

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2: I never got to explain the exhauster well-mulated.
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2: How exhauster well-mulated you were with
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0: Lots of Rides with George Burge and Luke Bryan on the Cat. Next year, I am signing us up for the cardboard boat races.
1: Okay.
0: We're going to do this. The fourth annual cardboard boat race, June 20th, Roosevelt Swim Center. Stitch, you and I have to do this.
1: I'm down.
0: Two-person teams. Got to register by this Monday if you want to do it.
2: Then why I'm not don't good you do at building it this year?
0: Well, because I don't have time to build it, plan it out, make
2: in
0: it happen.
2: My mind,
0: you got to plan ahead.
2: I thought the people had to be in boats, so this is a lot easier.
0: It is.
1: Are you?
2: No.
0: Yes, you're building a boat made of cardboard and duct tape.
2: Like people size?
0: Yes, and then two people have to get in it, and you either have to use your arms or cardboard paddles.
1: Are you good? Are you good at building things? Because I am not.
0: Look, you give me enough duct tape, brother, I will build whatever you need to build.
1: Duct tape fixes everything. Yeah.
2: Like corrugated, non-corrugated, like...
0: I think it has to be just a normal
2: no coatings.
0: Cardboard, right.
2: But I guess I'm assuming the trick here is to waterproof everything with duct tape.
0: Yes, I would assume that's what it would be. So you have fastest boat, they've got the best design, and then, which is just the weirdest thing to me, celebrating the tragedy, they have the Titanic Award.
2: Oh. Or they should have a second place for that, the Edmund Fitzgerald Award.
0: you got even darker with it.
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9: From the Waring Sturgis Ford Weather Center, I'm meteorologist Ember Skye. Mostly sunny this afternoon, with temperatures climbing near 82. Tonight turns partly cloudy, dipping to around 52. Saturday brings a chance of rain early. Mostly cloudy skies and a cooler high near 65.
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0: 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Leslie, are you tanning?
1: Self-tan.
2: What do you think?
0: I don't know. I can't tell in this kind of light.
2: Oh, man.
0: Are you doing like actual sun tan?
2: I am. Because I am a consenting adult and I know what I'm signing up for.
0: Okay.
2: And I don't do it that often.
0: Tan maxing is now going viral right now.
2: No, I'm not
0: right
2: tan maxing because I'm not like pushing my skin to like fry.
1: Well done.
0: People are using, they're tracking UV index windows. They're documenting their sun exposure and
2: there's
0: they're
2: an
0: taking
2: app for it.
0: Tanning pills to
2: okay,
0: go along
2: do
0: with
2: not
0: this too.
1: Tanning pills? Tanning
2: okay,
1: pills.
2: So tanning pills and tanning peptides are becoming more and more popular. Do not take them at all because what they do is they increase your melanin production. And if you look like Stitch Houston and I, spoiler alert, not a ton. We're not very melanated. When you artificially like increase that, it really heightens your risk of skin cancer.
0: Yes.
2: Like, even more so than just
0: normal.
2: You know, bed tanning alone.
0: Well, here's what I don't like are these captions that people have under some of these videos. One woman said, a little burn goes a long way.
2: No.
0: The one that really bothered me was when she said another one said, I don't feel like it's a successful tan if I don't smell my own skin burning.
1: Gross. Okay, ladies
2: there
1: and gentlemen.
2: A tanning bed smell. Like your skin smells a particular way after you get out of the tanning bed.
1: I always thought it was just the lotion.
2: Is that what it's I mean? Both. Okay. Yeah, the lotions.
0: But there is a tanning bed smell.
1: The movie Idiocracy just becomes more and more prevalent every single day.
2: I go once a month in the winter, and that is enough for me to feel like
1: tan.
2: Do you remember that edit you made of Doc Talk? And there's one clip where I'm wearing a black turtleneck and my hair is really dark and I literally look like a Victorian ghost. It's enough to keep me out of
0: that's
2: that territory.
0: That's the one that you want to. Okay.
2: I don't look sickly and right. My blood work has shown that I have increased levels of vitamin D because I was very deficient before.
0: Okay.
2: At your own risk.
0: Don't.
2: Right?
0: Yeah, I.
2: Don't tan max.
0: And base tans are not a thing, people. It's not a thing.
1: Dude, I don't know.
0: They're not a thing.
1: I go around. When I've been to Florida and I just see like leather skin, I just have a name for it. It's called well done.
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14: From the Waring Sturgis Ford Weather Center, I'm meteorologist Ember Skye. Mostly sunny this afternoon with temperatures climbing near 82. Night turns partly cloudy, dipping to around 52. Saturday brings a chance of rain early. Mostly cloudy skies and a cooler high near 65.
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0: This is Cat Country, Jordan Davis. After talking about tan maxing, which is now a thing.
1: Also, any responsible tanning salon, they will never have you do any of those things, like the tan maxing.
0: Let's hope not, for sure. How hot do you think you are? 1 to 10, how hot do you think you are?
1: Like a 6.
0: Seven?
1: Slightly above.
0: 6, 7?
1: No.
0: No?
1: Okay. Especially not now.
0: Stitch, what do you think?
2: Say it again.
0: How hot do you think you are? Scale of 1 to 10.
2: How hot I think
0: yep.
2: I am?
0: Yep.
2: I don't know.
0: They were asking, this is going around online right now.
2: I think
0: anonymous.
2: I think I'm a solid 7.
0: They were anonymously asking people this
2: 7
0: question.
2: And a half, maybe.
0: Where do you think it landed on the scale, people answering?
1: I think most people put themselves at 8 or 9, or a 2 or a 4.
0: No, believe it or not, 8 or 9 was only 8%.
1: That's good.
0: 2 to 3 was only 8%.
1: That's good.
0: We all think we're just average.
1: Like a 5 or a 6?
2: Well, you know how
0: Hold on. 4 to 5, 30%. 6 to 7, 47%.
1: Oh,
0: that was the most.
2: Also, attractiveness is like subjective.
0: Of course.
1: We're
0: asking them specifically.
2: Right.
0: What
2: I was going to ask Leslie, how hot do you think I am? But I know that she's not attracted to me that way, so she's not going to give me probably a high number.
1: I have taken it as a rule of thumb to not rate your coworkers. Talk to me after I've quit.
0: Attitude-wise, she'll rate
2: she's
0: us.
2: She's going to be like, five.
0: Totally rate. Right.
2: Wow!
1: I'm kidding.
0: Yeah. I thought that was interesting that people
1: what do you think
0: will
1: you
0: be 6. I don't know.
2: You're 55 and you look like you're 45. So, I mean, that's a go for you.
0: Well, thank you. I'd go in that 6 range maybe as well. Kind of.
2: Your wife would say 6.
1: 6.5.
2: Yeah.
1: She told me.
0: Listen, bye.
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1: I don't like my job, and I don't think I'm going to go anymore.
2: 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Thanks for listening.

0: Ella Langley and Morgan Wallen, I Can't Love You Anymore. It's Cat Country. So since 2007, birth rates in the United States have dropped 22%, which is a substantial number.
1: Good. I think there are
0: overall.
1: Too many kids.
0: Okay.
1: Too many McDonald's playhouses.
0: Not as much anymore because they just got gross.
1: Yeah, they were gross. They've been gross.
0: Yeah, they always had that. Right. That was, we just realized it. If I had to throw the question out as to why you think.
1: I know what article you're talking about.
0: Do you
1: about
0: know the answer?
1: Because I was scrolling
0: kind
1: on
0: of?
1: My phone
0: yeah.
1: when I saw it.
0: Stitch, why do you think birth rates have dropped that much?
1: Well, he's a bad example. He just had a baby
0: that's
1: like a
0: true.
1: Year ago.
2: I mean, I don't think there's one answer to this. I do feel like,
0: boy, they
2: I mean,
0: do,
2: people
0: they
2: don't
0: do
2: want to have
0: one
2: kids
0: answer.
2: In the current climate of our world.
0: No, but this
2: right
0: goes
2: now.
0: Back to 2007, bro. All the way back to 2007.
1: Yeah, right before the recession.
0: Right.
1: People can't afford to have kids. Child care
2: it's expensive.
1: Is in
2: yeah.
1: The inflation levels of child care costs outpace anything else. Maybe
0: yep.
1: home cost, but I still believe it's our biggest expense that we have not yet solved.
0: There was an economist.
1: But we have a UFC fighting rink outside of the White House.
0: Don't worry. It's
2: with our tax dollars.
0: Thunder and lightning. It's going to knock it down. Economist Caitlin Myers says, smartphones.
1: Yeah, I believe it.
0: Especially the arrival of the original Apple iPhone. It might explain up to half of that decline.
2: Why?
1: Dude,
2: because people
1: sense.
2: Are more like paying attention to
0: the
2: their
0: theory
2: phone.
0: Is simple. People started spending less time actually hanging out in person, more time staring at screens.
1: I mean, it used to be a joke, you know, when someone had six kids, like mm-hmm. one after the other, you'd say, get a TV.
0: Right, exactly.
1: Well, we have the TV and we have everything
0: and
1: else
0: we have
1: as
0: more.
1: Well.
0: Right.
1: And it makes sense because Gen Z, like the younger Gen Z, and I don't think Gen Alpha is old enough, hopefully, for this, but
0: not yet.
1: They're not having
0: no,
2: I mean, I really enjoy relations. So
0: okay, buddy,
1: that's
2: the
1: nice.
2: Cell phone
1: but you're
2: is
1: old.
2: Definitely
0: right.
2: Wow,
0: people aren't physically together anymore, and that's the thing.
1: Oh, that's a bummer.
0: They made contraception, smartphones made contraception, abortion information, even pornography easier to access.
2: So that
0: has changed relationships all together.
1: Also, Reddit, where you can ask the internet if you should dump your boyfriend, and they're all like, yes, queen.
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13: From the Waring Sturgis Ford Weather Center, I'm meteorologist Ember Sky. Mostly sunny this afternoon with temperatures climbing near 82. Night turns partly cloudy, dipping to around 52. Saturday brings a chance of rain early. Mostly cloudy skies and a cooler high near 65.
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0: the Cat and Justin Moore.
1: So we all know that things are a little
2: weird.
1: Money-wise, things are a little tough. Groceries and gas prices.
2: All the things.
1: Almost all of the things right now. But in times like this, the human spirit sometimes rises to the occasion.
2: Rises.
3: Right? Sure.
1: It completely does. Did you ever own a Barbie dream camper or Barbie dream car?
3: No.
1: You did never get one? Did you get one of those?
3: I had the convertible, and I did have the Barbie dream house.
1: Okay.
3: But it was at my stepmom's house.
1: Oh, well then, so, pointless.
3: Yeah.
1: There's this 30-year-old guy from Georgia.
3: He
1: is a handyman. He got tired of spending $60 to $90 a fill-up on gas. Your truck, you're double that, I'm assuming. So he decided to make these mini cars. He figured out how he could convert a pink Barbie dream camper into an actual vehicle. He put a 2-gallon, 1-piston engine from a power washer in the back of it.
2: No way.
1: Yeah. Can get 55 miles an hour. This thing can.
2: No way.
3: Show it to me, Rachel.
1: Yeah, it is.
3: I want to see a photo.
1: You'd have to look it up. It's cool because he's sitting in it.
2: No
1: and
2: way.
1: He uses it for like just small trips around town. And he even has like a little compartment for his groceries in the back of this thing. Yeah, it's fantastic. And the cops are like, yeah, just keep it off the main roads and you're fine. So he's like, yeah, it cost me $3 to fill up my tank and I can go up to 40 miles. This dude
2: I feel like this is something you would do.
1: I would like.
2: Like, after you retire, you're just going to be like in the garage.
1: I would totally go get one of these. I'd get Hot Wheels. And on the back of the Hot Wheels, I'd put one of these things on there.
2: No, Power
1: and
2: Wheels.
1: Just go.
3: Look at him. Power Wheels.
1: I know, look at it.
3: Oh my gosh, pop-ups will be the death of me. Look at him.
1: Yep, there he goes.
3: He is on the road, though. I'm telling
1: The cops said, they said just stay off the main roads. Like, I'm assuming if there's any highways
2: like
1: or interstates that go through, yeah. But they're cool with it.
2: Huh.
1: And he says he wants to make more of these. He says if people would want them,
3: I'll buy it. If it comes in pink, sign me up.
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15: From the Waring Sturgis Ford Weather Center, I'm meteorologist Ember Skye. Mostly sunny this afternoon with temperatures climbing near 82. Night turns partly cloudy, dipping to around 52. Saturday brings a chance of rain early. Mostly cloudy skies and a cooler high near 65.
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0: Riley Green on Cat Country. We have talked on this show about taking technologies and recreating things that maybe shouldn't be recreated. We've talked, I know, occasionally about, like, if we had the ability to bring back the dinosaur, a dinosaur, like Jurassic Park, would we do it?
1: No.
0: How do we feel about...
1: cloning.
0: Well, meat, lab-grown meat.
1: Oh, gross.
2: Sure, why not?
0: How do you feel about that?
1: What? No.
0: No?
1: Huh?
0: You're not for lab-grown meat? I mean, we are beef country out here, and I understand
1: exactly.
0: That. Right? I totally get it.
1: No.
0: And I'm not saying
1: lab-grown,
0: this should be a replacement.
1: Just
0: yeah,
1: that
0: lab-grown
1: sounds
0: meat.
1: Terrible.
0: Okay, then let me throw this at you. Let me see if this would be something you would do.
1: I would like to clone myself, though.
0: Okay, how about, and then right now this first one's going for $500,000, so it's not in the works for us at the moment.
1: Never.
0: These scientists took lab-grown collagen from a Tyrannosaurus Rex.
1: Oh, no.
0: And made a handbag out of it. They grew the skin of the Tyrannosaurus Rex.
2: You know Gwyneth Paltrow is going to sell that for like $30,000 on her website.
0: I'm sure she is.
2: Directly shipped from Israel.
1: Wow.
2: You see that commercial?
0: Yeah. That was disturbing. Would you buy something like this if it was... If the price came down,
1: no, but
0: a T-Rex skin handbag.
2: It's ethical.
0: Right.
1: You know what
0: I
1: mean?
0: You didn't have to kill a T-Rex.
1: You know who would buy this?
0: Who?
1: Our sales lady, Turley.
0: Oh, yeah, she'd have,
1: she would be all about
0: different
1: this.
0: Of it. But I'd take a T-Rex wallet.
2: That'd be fun.
1: I would not take a T-Rex wallet.
0: Imagine
1: the aesthetic, it would be lame.
0: Imagine
1: dude.
0: The biker leather that you could make out of dinosaur.
2: I bet you it's protective.
1: It could be.
0: Oh, it would have to be, wouldn't it?
1: See, now you're talking my language.
0: Yeah, here we go, buddy. You driving around in a little velociraptor jacket?
1: As long as it's black and not scaly, I'm good.
0: Well, why wouldn't you want a scaly one?
1: Because that's ugly to me.
0: Tell that to my ostrich skin boots, all right?
2: Oh.
1: Ostrich?
0: Yeah, I have a set of ostrich boots.
1: I'm calling PETA.
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10: From the Waring Sturgis Ford Weather Center, I'm meteorologist Ember Sky. Mostly sunny this afternoon with temperatures climbing near 82. Tonight turns partly cloudy, dipping to around 52. Saturday brings a chance of rain early. Mostly cloudy skies and a cooler high near 65.
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